0: Rihanna, Cartella.
1: You think that your parasol. You cannot be all.
0: BP, you want me sunshine. Every time, nothing no cheating. The shelter remain through the wind and the rain. Back

Selector, Danny. We the vibe.

Hallelujah. So, in the beginning, when God created man and woman, he gave us dominion. Hallelujah. And this is the same thing that even in our dispensation is being set upon, that the word of God has gone forth for us in this year, that God has given us dominion over everything on this earth, that is our environment. The Bible says that every creeping plant, every fish, everything on this earth has been given to man as dominion. And the Bible even makes it known that when God, after creating everything on this earth, he even gave it to man to name it, for it to come into the existence of the flesh. Hallelujah. So after reading this verse, I got to know that the salvation and the destruction of man is dependent on man himself. Hallelujah. The Bible says that he has blessed us with all spiritual blessings. And before the spiritual blessings can be manifested into the physical, there has to be a man who is willing to draw from the physical and spiritual into the physical. And one of the ignorance of us believers that has put us into bondage is that we do not strive for dominion. The word dominion here, after checking the is it the Greek or the Hebrew word for it, is rather, hallelujah, which is an action, which means that's why the Bible says that whatever you bind on this earth shall be bound in heaven, whatever you lose on this earth shall be loosed in heaven. Hallelujah. And yet still we go in on our knees seeking for power, whilst the power has already been given to man. The Bible says that through one man sin came into the earth, through one man salvation came into the earth. Even God has to come into the manifestation of the flesh to be able to manifest things in the flesh. So therefore, everything that is what at times people go about blaming the devil. One of the ignorant things the devil enjoys doing is when we blame him for our problems. Because the moment we get to know that it is not the devil, we know that we can do something about it. And the devil has placed it in that's why people, oh no, no, it's the devil. Oh no, no, it's the devil's fault. Oh no, no, and the devil enjoys this. That's why it's a lack of knowledge, my people perish. Because he knows that he has no right, he has no power to destroy. He has no power to destroy in the physical realm unless he uses a man. Unless he uses a man, just like how, that's why the Bible even says that Jesus could not do nothing in his hometown because of the people's unbelief. Why? Because until there is the permission of man, the manifestation of even God ceases. Hallelujah. Amen. That's the same way. If there's no permission of man, there's no manifestation of any demonic activity. There has to be a man who would bring forth. That's why the Bible says that even Abraham, before the manifestations of the blessings of God could come on him and his descendant, he had to avail himself. That is the way people avail themselves for the devil to use them for the manifestation of the devil agenda. So suffering does not even come from the devil. Suffering comes from man. That is the same way joy and manifestations of power come from man. Hallelujah. Mm-hmm. And that before even the Spirit of God could manifest, there has to be an agreement with man. So our reality does not just stem from, because God said that, I wish above all things that ye prosper as your soul prosper. So even God wants us to prosper. So why yet are we still not prospering? Because you have not come into the divine alignment to know that to subdue means to have authority, to tear down, to be able to uproot, to be able to plant. We, the man on this earth, have the authority to do all those things, not God. That is why he gave it everything. So when he created that, he gave us those dominion. He gave us that power. So before even God could do something, he has to come to ask for the permission of man. And yet still, we go on our knees begging. We go our

0: that God, please help. God, do this. God, do this. But yes, he has already given us the dominion. He has already given us the power to create wealth. He has given us the power to do, to become who you, he promised us to become. That even before the beginning, he said, I knew you. He has placed everything into us. Yes, so we go about. We do not seek the ways of God. We do not seek the path of authority. We only seek for we seek for comfort, that even as God has given us everything, yet we still seek him to do everything for us. That is why it will be last 2 days when I was listening to Apostle Joshua Salmon, he said something which struck me. He said that until an heir becomes matured enough to take up the throne, he will still remain just an heir, a child, and won't be able to manifest. And that is one thing that worries us a lot. So until he himself comes into the alignment of maturity to take what God has set upon his life, we will still stay wherever we are, no matter what. And this is not the case. So that's one thing I realized, that is why God says that when he comes and he finds us, that we are being tempted, and he said that after he has dealt with the devourer, after he has dealt with the devil, he will deal with us. Because for it to come into manifestation in the flesh, it has to be man, and we avail ourselves knowingly and unknowingly to the things of the devil without even. That's why he said that I am at the door knocking, whoever opens me, will I come in and die with him. That's the same way the devil cannot enter into your territory without the permission of man. The same way people go out for the blessings of God, the same way some people go out for the curses of the devil to use it to destroy people's life. And so this morning, I want us to come to the realization that we need to come into the realization that we are born to have dominion. We are born to have. So, and at times, this is some of the ignorance things people do, and people say the devil uses it against us so much more. Is that when we see positions, when we see people in higher position, we say, oh no, this is from the devil. Oh no, this is the worldly things of the devil. But God created us in this world to have dominion. Oh no, politics is bad. Oh no, this is bad. Oh, but yes, still, David was a man of authority. David was a king. He dealt with politics. So was Solomon. So was even Samuel the prophet. Samuel the prophet dealt with politics, a whole lot of things, and he was able to put forth the agenda of God. Yes, still, we leave everything, and then the unbelievers are the ones who take occupy these positions, and when they are pushing for the agenda, we the Christians start complaining. Oh no, oh, sika say under this, and your man call you under this. Why won't we be the ones to stand and say that yes, we are changing the world. We are going forth in dominion. We are going forth in power. Hallelujah. So this morning, I don't know who is listening. I want us to come to the realization that we are born for dominion. This is just a word of exhortation, that whoever, wherever you are, that there might be things that has been set against you. There might be things that has been done. But one thing I want you to come to the realization that your success is not dependent on the devil. Your success is not even dependent on God. Because the Bible says that I wish above all things that you prosper as your soul prosper. So even God wants us to prosper, but yet still people are not prospering. Why? Because our success is dependent on our will, our alignment, and how we manifest the things of God. So this morning, I want us to have a change of heart, and that we are not even going to blame the devil anymore for anything. Because the devil has no hold of or on us until we give him that hold. Until we open the door for the devil, we just as we open the door for God, he will have no authority to operate. The devil cannot do anything until he has a man. That is the same way God cannot do anything until there is a man for the manifestation. And this morning, I want us to be those men. I want us to come to the realization that God has given us the dominion. God has given us the power. The Bible, some people say that, oh no, this word is the word of the devil. When he lied, when the devil, when Adam and Eve sinned, it was given to the devil. But yes, you've forgotten that there was a death that came to pay for the price. And when that price was paid, not just were we being brought forth back into God, but yet our dominion was brought forth unto us back again. And so I want us this morning to come into the realization that we are more than conquerors. We need to have this mindset of no matter what it may be, we are more than conquerors. We, by the power of God, determines what should come and what not should come. The Bible says that he, after God created, that is one of the marvelous things, that after God created the animals and everything, he brought it to man to name it.
1: Hallelujah.
0: To name it.
1: Amen and amen.
0: And one thing I realized that Papa said that your name is even your first prophecy.
1: That's it.
0: So that means God trusted man and knew that man had the authority to say something in the earth realm and it will manifest. Mm. So he didn't name it, so he brought it to man, because the animals have to live in the earth realm. The fishes has to live in the earth realm.
1: Yeah.
0: And so therefore, for it to come into manifestation, they need the words of man.
1: Hallelujah. Amen. You heard the man of God. You need the dominion. For me, one of the things that you said that is astounding for me is the dominion mentality. I want to encourage people to stop thinking about themselves being victims. There are many believers who are always on the defensive. They are always on the defensive in a situation or in a sense whereby they always feel that they are defeated, or they always feel that there are certain things that must happen, that all things must work. But the Bible says that all things work together for them that love Christ. That those that love Christ also are supposed to have partnership with Christ. When we are talking about partnership, we are talking about spiritual alignment. Aligning with God's word, aligning with what God has said, because you can't dominate if you have not aligned with the person who has created the entire earth. Hallelujah. But that was a timely word. God richly bless you, man of God. It's very important that we shift our minds from being victim. We are many believers are victim conscious. They are victim mental. They always feel that we are always on the low side. They always feel, as for me, it's as a result of A, B, C, D. As for me, it's as a result of A, B, C, D. As for me, it's as a result of this and that and that. That is why I'm not where I am. But Bible speaking in 1 Corinthians 15:57. Now, but thanks be to God who gives us victory through our Lord Jesus Christ. The point is that we are not fighting for victory. We are fighting for victory because God has already paid the price for us. The price has already been paid. Victory has already been given to us. Dominion has already been given to us. And the reason why most people are not able to do what they are required to do is because of our refusal to walk in it. If God says that pick a car from Accra, I'm taking you to Kumasi, then you go and pick a car from Medina, and then you say you are going to Volta region. Meanwhile, the destiny is in Kumasi, but you are saying that no, that is not the place I think the destiny is. I think the destiny is in Volta region. Then you go to Volta region. That is what is happening to a lot of believers. Where God has said don't be, that's where they are. Where God has said they should be, they are far away from it. And then 20 years later, 5 years later, Lord, why? Why me? And then they continue to blame themselves as if, and then yet they still see people within the space still rising. I always tell people that The moment you see people in the same space as you and you see them rising, just know that there is something that they are doing that is working for them. All you need to do is to ask them so that you also get there. But do you know what happens? It is pride, but most of the people don't even know that it is pride. The fact that you know that this guy or this man has the knowledge, has everything that I need to be able to succeed, but you are looking at him, and instead of going to him to ask the thing, pride has made you feel that, oh, I have the Holy Spirit, I have Jesus, I have this, that is all I need. But the point is that the Bible speaking that even Paul, that we say was a mighty apostle, had to go and see the apostles. God had to connect him to go and see the apostles. So you cannot tell me that if you have the Holy Spirit and you have Jesus, you have Christ, that is all you need. No, then why would God bring in pastors? Why would God bring in leaders? Then 20 years down the line, when things are not working for you, then you begin to blame God. Meanwhile, God is telling you that, I'm telling you, go to Kumasi. You say, there be that. No, Lord, Kumasi is not the place I'm seeing the gold mine. The funny thing is that most of the time, there are people who so defend what they so believe in that you are telling them that, listen, this is the way to go. But they say, no, it is not the way to go. They'll say, oh, Asafo, you don't know. You see, this thing I'm telling you, I have seen it in vision. They can say so many things. But the point is, 20 years down the line, they are back to square one. So I want to encourage somebody. Let a dominion mentality be in your head and take away victim mentality. There are people who have positioned themselves in the body of Christ that as for them, we there will never rise. But as for us, we'll be eating from other people. You cannot have that kind of mentality. And even if you are not a believer and you are listening to us, you cannot have a victim mentality upon the face of the earth, because God did not create you to be a victim. God created you to be somebody who has dominion, because otherwise he wouldn't have told Adam, I've created all these things. I've given you the authority. Name all of them. Name all of them. So you are still working, and your mindset is, oh, as for me, dear, say any say, this is where I come from. As for us, this is how we are. We cannot rise. And you have dominated your mind with that kind of mindset, and so you are not able to grow. I pray for somebody listening to us. Amen. May your mentality change. Amen. So the Bible speaking in Romans that be ye transformed by the renewing of your mind. But you know what? There are many believers. They don't want to hear that one. They want to osefo shankom na enko. Osefo bompa, release grace, release anointing, release that. The Lord educated me on something. He said, if I place an anointing on your head, how far the anointing will work would depend on your mindset. He said, if I place an anointing on your head. Because the woman went to the prophet and said, the debtors have come. They are even going to take the children. The prophet told them, go and buy vessels. How do you call it? Borrow vessels. Borrow not a few. Borrow as much as. And then begin to pour the oil. Do you know that if that woman had a field that had tankers, that oil wouldn't have still run dry? The capacity of the oil and what the oil can do is dependent on the vessels that you put it in. So if the thing is in a bottle, small bottle, the fact that it's in a small bottle doesn't mean that that is the capacity of it. If you begin to pour out the oil, that's when you realize that that small oil can fill up the drums. It can fill up all kinds of things. So there are many people who have received the grace of God, have received the anointing of God, and yet still they have not developed capacity in terms of education. They have not developed capacity in terms of knowledge, in terms of reading, understanding scriptures and, you know, expounding their mind. And yet still, they are still on the same path with a mediocre mindset. So the oil is in them. It is crying out. It is crying out. Listen, I have more to give you. But the mindset is so limited. I pray for somebody. May your mindset change.
2: Amen.
1: In the mighty name of Jesus. Asafo, please bless us with a word. And then we call it a day.
2: Thank you. Thank you, sir, for the opportunity. I want to use this opportunity to thank God, our Father, and our Lord Jesus Christ, and thank our spiritual father, Reverend Joshua Maranda Williams, for this opportunity. Mm-hmm. Father Farrow, thank you to you for the opportunity.
1: God bless you, sir.
2: Hallelujah.
1: Amen.
2: Okay, so today, as my brother said, how to walk in dominion. And this month has been declared our month of accessing generational blessings that our Father is teaching us in the church. So I want to share something later so that we call it a day. Hallelujah.
1: Amen.
2: And I'm reading a scripture from Psalm 44, verse 1 to 3. Psalm 44, verse 1 to 3. The Bible says, "We have heard with our ears, O God, our fathers have told us the deeds you did in our days, in days of old. You drove out the nations with your hand, but them you planted. You afflicted the people and cast them out." Verse 3 says, "For they did not gain possession of the land by their own sword, nor did their own arm save them. But it was your right hand, your arm, and the light of your countenance, because you favored them." So the Israelites came to a point where they realized that God did something for their fathers, but in their days, nothing is happening. And God said, "Bring your arguments. Let us reason together." So they came with an evidence that, "Lord, you did this in the days of our fathers. Now it is our time. Nothing seems working." So they came and they remind God that this is what you did. So they wanted to assess the blessing that their fathers enjoyed. So now the first thing you must assess to enter into the generational blessings is the gate of hearing. The Bible says they told God, "We have heard with our ears." So the first thing you must assess is the gate of hearing. Have you heard about your family? What is God telling you? What have God said to your family that I will do? Have you come to the point that you are reminding God that this is what you have said about my father, about my grandparents, but you have not done it? It is my time. So the first thing, you must hear what God is saying. And the second thing you must assess is the gate of knowing.
1: Jesus Christ.
2: After hearing it, you must know
1: what
2: you have heard. Because hearing is different from knowing. In the book of Daniel chapter 32 verse 11, I believe he said, "But they that do know their God." The knowing there is knowledge.
1: Yes, sir.
2: Which knowledge do you have about the blessings that you are expecting God? The dominion you want to have, which knowledge do you have about it? You must have knowledge about that dominion. What do you want to dominate in it? What do you want to dominate in it? Is it cursing or blessing?
1: Cursing, nah.
2: Deuteronomy chapter 30, verse 19. He said, "I have said before thee, blessing and cursing."
1: Yes, sir.
2: He said, and he went ahead and said, "Therefore choose life, then you and your descendant must live."
1: Oh,
2: hallelujah.
1: Amen.
2: So after you have heard, the third thing you must see, the kind of blessing. Because what you see is what you become. If you don't see it, you can never become.
1: No way.
2: So in the book of Genesis chapter 13, verse 14 and 15, the Bible says, "And the Lord said to Abram, after Lord had separated from him, lift up your eyes and look from the place where you are, northward, southward, eastward, and westward." Verse 15 says, "For all the land which you see," it means if you don't see, you can never possess
1: it. You can never.
2: He said, "The land that you see, I will give to you and your descendants."
1: Yo.
2: So number one, you must hear. Number two, you must know. Number three, you must see the kind of blessings. Which kind of woman do you want to marry? Have you seen her? Which kind of business you want to venture into? Have you seen the business? Do you know the business? Do you understand the business? Hallelujah.
1: Amen.
2: You must know. "But they that do know their God, they shall be strong and they shall be

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1: Zonga branch here, trapping all day and no parts one up. 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

outside. 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

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And your foes, you're drilling top. Food payments, and you're signing up. Who you fake, who you back, who you up? I don't need friends, give me back for the guap. Send me back, you're drilling money, you're tough. You threw my chest, and I tied you up. Yeah, me, time it cheap, man, you go flop. Oh, yeah, dang, man, you go stop. I don't get time, man, you go watch. Then got it like me, cause we be the wee way, you be the guy with the rush. Oh, chee, what? Your plans don't go drop. 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

Anointing y'all like sicky, yeah. 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
1: They waited for my downfall, but I would never fall. 10 years, mother, strong, in the mother. 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

0: 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West side forever. Shouts to Big Spliff.
1: Yeah.
0: Bow.
1: Yeah.
2: Actually, whoa.
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1: Yes.
0: Na jipen and paper neko where we no go reach. 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
1: What?
0: I say yes, record, we no caught.

Official frequency for the young and young at heart. Y107.9 FM.

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Still be playing with pots and pans. Call me Quavo Ratatouille.

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0: 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That mean I kill a get away with it. Last time I got an order, got a slave with it. Snow.
1: It's the biggest. 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